It's not time to make a change. 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You're still young, that's your fault.

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I find myself alone when each day's through. Yes, I'll admit that I'm a fool for you, because you're mine.

heart of mine. I keep my eyes wide open all the time. I keep the ends out for the tie that binds. Because you're mine, I walk the line.

house for Christmas, and you keep it just for fun, for a laugh. They say that when you get married,